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0: 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Mm-hmm.

0: 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It's got billions of watts. 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And it's amazing.
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And that means more hits of the 60s and 70s on Oldies 94.1 and 102.7. Oh, yeah. And all meetings are canceled.

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Oh, yeah. And all meetings are canceled.

Aldi, 94.1 and 102.7, hits of the 60s and 70s. Well, good Monday morning to you. I'm Michael Buscemi. A lot of great music, more great memories for you, too. Here's The Happening.

Michael Buscemi, and back on May 28th of 1971, Rod Stewart's third solo album is released. Every picture tells a story. On it, his first number one song, Maggie May. It spent 5 weeks at number one. Oldies 94.1 and 102.7. Hits of the 60s and 70s.

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1: Yeah, yeah, yeah, yeah.
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One in 1027 hits of the 60s and 70s. I'm Michael Buscemi. Paul Simon out on tour. He's calling it a quiet celebration tour. He's bringing it to the Coastal Credit Union Music Park in Raleigh, and that concert's coming up Saturday, July the 11th. Oldies 94.1 in 1027 hits of the 60s and 70s.

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Oldies, 94.1 and 102.7, hits of the 60s and 70s. That's Billy Joel from 74. I'm Michael Buscemi. Let's head back to the singles chart for May 27th of 1972. At number 5, The Candyman from Sammy Davis. Look What You Done For Me from Al Green. The First Time I Saw Your Face from Roberta Flack. I'll Take You There from the Staple Singers. Number 1 for that week, it's The Shy Lights and Oh Girl. Oldies, 94.1 and 102.7. Hits of the 60s and 70s.

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I'm Michael Buscemi. 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

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Well, good Monday morning to you. I'm Michael Buscemi, a little after 11 o'clock. Coming up, we'll do some Cheryl Lynn, Exile on the way too. The McCoy, Follow the Beach Boys on Oldies 94.1 and 102.7 hits of the 60s and 70s.

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I'm Michael Buscemi. On May 22nd of 1967, Headquarters by the Monkees was released. Mike Nesmith's A Girl I Knew Somewhere was the flip side of A Little Bit Me, A Little Bit You. The album went to number one and would have stayed longer had it not been for Sgt. Pepper. 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
5: A 40% chance of some rain for today, the high 79, 30% chance tonight down to 60, and for your Tuesday, mostly sunny and a high of 80. 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

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I'm Michael Buscemi. Let's head back to the singles chart for May 26th of 1979. At number 5, Wings, Good Night Tonight. The Bee Gees, Love You Inside and Out. The Village People, In the Navy. Donna Summer, Hot Stuff. Number 1 for that week, it's Peaches and Herb, Reunited. 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

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I'm Michael Buscemi. 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It's called America's Birthday. It was released back in the mid-70s. 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But the flavors were red, white, and blue, of course. 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

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I'm Michael Buscemi. Good afternoon to you. A little after 12 o'clock on a Monday. Coming up, we'll do some Temptations. Zombies on the way too. T-Rex follows the Four Seasons on Oldies 94.1 and 102.7 hits of the 60s and 70s.

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1: A 40% chance of some rain for today. The high 79. It dips down to 30% for tonight, down to 60. And for Tuesday, mostly sunny and the high of 80. Marvin Gaye, oldies 94.1 and 102.7. 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

Oldies 94.1 and 102.7 hits of the 60s and 70s. What does Aretha Franklin, David Bowie, and Chic all have in common? Well, they had Luther Vandross sing background on a top 40 hit. For Aretha Franklin, it was Jump to It. David Bowie's was Young Americans. And Chic was this one, Dance, Dance, Dance. Oldies 94.1 and 102.7. Hits of the 60s and 70s.

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Oldies 94.1 and 102.7 hits of the 60s and 70s. I'm Michael Buscemi. War is out on tour. They're going to be at the Cocoa Booth Amphitheater. That's coming up on August the 29th. 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

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I'm Michael Buscemi. Did anybody have an 8-track tape player that had a built-in radio that you could sit on your desk? Yeah, it was made by Weltrin back in 1972. Of course, it was Classic Orange. 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

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Well, good Monday afternoon to you. I'm Michael Buscemi. A little after 2 o'clock. Coming up, we'll do some Tom Jones. Monkeys on the way, too. Nick Lowe follows the Cowsills on Oldies 94.1 and 102.7 hits of the 60s and 70s.

Oldies 94.1 and 102.7, hits of the 60s and 70s. I'm Michael Buscemi. I'm Your Puppet is a song written by Dan Penn and Spooner Oldham. Best known version is the one recorded by James and Bobby Purify, which reached number 5 on the U.S. R&B charts and 6 on the Hot 100 back in 1966. 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

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Tom Jones out on tour. It's the Come Gather Round Tour. He's going to be at the D-Pack, and that concert's coming up October the 6th. 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

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Beach Boys out on tour. They're going to be at the Alabama Theater in Myrtle Beach, and that concert's coming up September 27th. 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

Oldies, 94.1 and 102.7, hits of the 60s and 70s. The Guess Who is on their Canadian tour right now. They're going to be stopping into the States in Ohio, and that concert's coming up on June 27th, and they're going to stay up north above us. Right now, the nearest one to us is going to be at the Hard Rock Cafe in Atlantic City, and that concert's coming up July the 11th. 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

Oldies 94, 1 and 102.7. Hope you had a great weekend. Weather's a little iffy today. I'll give you more details in just a few. Right now, one hit wonder from B.W. Stevenson.

0: Don't miss the next concert featuring Greggy and the Jets, a tribute to Elton John, June 18th. And the Jets, a tribute to Elton John, live from the new Tailgate Plaza next to Town Bank Tower at Dowdy Ficklin Stadium.
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6: Yeah, your Storm Tonight forecast. Mentioned it earlier. It's a little iffy today. Scattered showers and thunderstorms moving through the area. I know I've had raindrop here and a downpour there. And then the sun's out the next minute. Mid-80s for a high today. Low 60s overnight. Tomorrow only in the mid-70s. And get this, 50 tomorrow night. Yeah, it's spring again all of a sudden. Eddie Holman gets another long music marathon underway. Oldies 94.1 and 102.7, hits of the 60s and 70s. Hey.

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That very, very special night. 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That very special girl. Well, to the old and to the new, we rededicate

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He passed away back in 2012. Of course, you know him as Sheriff Andy Taylor on his show.

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won't be long. The weekend will be here once again. And on Saturday, beginning at noon, it's the 2026 Blueberry Festival and Grand Reopening in Onslow County, going on at Humphrey Farm at 522 West Willis Landing Road in Hubert. Hay rides, interacting with farm animals, bounce houses, cow train rides, food trucks, and fresh blueberry treats. 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

Yeah, I'm your puppet master for the afternoon. 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This song was originally called Hey Marianne, written for Marianne Faithful, according to Graham Nash of the Hollies. This goes back to 67. Of course, they changed the name of the tune.

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Oldies 94.1 and 102.7. So proud of my ECU Pirates. Yeah, even though they lost to Carolina yesterday, wow, what a great year. Co-champions of the American regular season, won the American tournament 7 years in a row in the regional finals. No other school can claim that. What a great coaching job by Cliff Godwin and his staff. Good times are coming for next season, I promise.

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Next concert on the Common coming up on Thursday the 18th. It is a tribute to Elton John, Greggy, and the Jets. New Tailgate Plaza, which is next to the Townmake Tower at Dowdy-Ficklin Stadium. It will be a great show.

0: 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Bill Cozart on the afternoon drive on Say Something Nice Day. So I'll say it, nice, for what it's worth.
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Yeah, on this day in 64, they made their first trip to the United States to initiate their first American tour. 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

Hits of the 60s and 70s, oldies, 94.1 and 102.7. Bill Cozart on the afternoon drive at 5. Wow, in 78, I remember when I heard this song for the first time. I couldn't believe it was Barry Manilow. Barry doing disco. Yeah, even had the pretzel going on along with his leisure suits at the Copa.

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6: Still a chance of some scattered showers this evening. Low 60s overnight. Cooler tomorrow, partly cloudy. Mid-70s for a high 50 tomorrow night. Will be warmer on Wednesday. We'll have low 80s with plenty of sunshine. Wednesday night will be in the mid-50s. 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

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It's a no replay workday. And that means more hits of the 60s and 70s on Oldies 94.1 and 102.7. Oh, yeah. And all meetings are canceled.

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Name of the song is 98.6 from Keith. That's what our temperature is going to have to stay tomorrow evening as we watch the Hurricanes in game one of the Stanley Cup Finals when they take on Vegas. Yeah, the Golden Knights coming to Raleigh. Yeah, first time in 20 years. Of course, good karma. You know, the Canes did win it all back in 2006.

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Bill Cozart with you. 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Yeah, I may respond. I probably don't know who you're talking to.

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It's Harry Chapin going back to 1975.

Honey's 94.1 and 102.7. James Taylor's dad was a professor at Carolina. I'm sure that might be why it was on his mind back in the late 60s. In my

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Thanks for hanging out with me on the first day of hurricane season. Hopefully it will be a quiet one. 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